0: funk en soul. 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Business Beats.
1: Hey fellas, I'm talking to you, you and you too. Do you guys know who I'm talking to? Those of you who go out and stay out all night and have the next respect of the people when you get there. But let me tell you something, the sisters are not going for that.

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Show me what your thing is all about. Jack Knight in Dakota House. 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
1: 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Absolutely flawless. 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
2: Yo.
1: Open up man.
2: Yo, what do you want man?
1: My girl just caught me.
2: You made her catch you?
1: I don't know how I let this happen.
2: With who?
1: The girl next door, you know? I don't know what to do.
2: Said it wasn't you.

0: one ticket, please. Almost everybody's here. 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